0: Vous écoutez RM1, Nord-Sud 98.9, Centre 97.3, Est-Ouest 91.7. RM1, la radio nationale.
1: RM1, 9 o'clock. 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Good morning, Iris.
2: Good morning, Sophie, and good morning, everyone. Metro Express passengers will soon benefit from a more direct journey between Cupip and Réduit. From the 1st of September, a new service will operate on Line 2, allowing passengers to travel between Cupip Central and Réduit without changing trains at Rosehill Central. According to Vincent Hocam, Marketing and Communication Manager at Metro Express, if passenger numbers increase significantly, the company may consider maintaining the direct service. Trains will continue to stop at all stations along the route. Training opportunities for public officers are entering a new phase with programs designed to go beyond basic certificates of participation. Public officers will be able to pursue internationally recognized qualifications in areas including human resources, administration, finance, and procurement. The programs will offer certificates, diplomas, and even postgraduate level qualifications. The initiative aims to strengthen skills within the public service and ensure it can respond more effectively to the country's needs. The motion seeking the conditional release of Mami Ravatumanga continued before the bail and remand court yesterday for more than 4 hours. The acting director of investigations at the FCC was questioned by the Malagasy billionaire's lawyer, Kushal Lobin. During the hearing, the defense repeatedly argued that since his arrest, Ravatumanga has now been detained for more than 10 months, has never been confronted with the information gathered by investigators during the inquiries. The new market in Pamplemousse has officially opened to the public after several years of waiting. The 138 million rupee facility has more than 400 stalls, mainly dedicated to agricultural produce, and is expected to provide better accessibility, particularly during rainy weather. However, some issues remain unresolved. Clothing vendors are currently refusing to move to the first floor and are calling for a lift to provide easier access to their stalls. The Pamplemousse District Council is therefore considering offering them an alternative location. As Mauritius approaches its next coral spawning season, marine restoration teams are preparing to observe the phenomenon, which is particularly visible in the southeast of the island. In areas such as Blue Bay, Maibo, and Point Destiny, the sea can temporarily take on a pinkish color during coral spawning. To help the public better understand the phenomenon and the importance of reef conservation, EcoSud and Odissio are organizing an information session this Thursday at the Maibo Social Welfare Center. The session will highlight the role coral reefs play in protecting the coastline as well as the threats they face, including rising ocean temperatures and coral bleaching. And moving international, at least 160 people have died after a torrent of mud and debris swept through an area along the border between Nepal and Tibet on Wednesday. Several hundred people, including foreign tourists, remain missing. A total of 157 bodies have been recovered in Nepal, while 3 deaths have been reported on the Chinese side of the border. And in sports, local sport, the Mauritius Handball Federation has outlined an ambitious program aimed at reviving the discipline across the country.

0: During a meeting with the press in Phoenix, the Federation presented a packed calendar of upcoming events and set out its objectives for taking Mauritian handball to the next level. Former national director, technical director Renaud Fabre will also be involved in the Federation's plans. That's all from me this morning. Thanks so much for listening. Stay tuned now to the Intermeet.
1: RM1, la radio nationale.

on 3011. So after I yelled and screamed and telling him why it wasn't coming on 3011.

city. Down that street about a half a mile. And all her friends tell her

Mike Ward, Johnny Adams, Raymond Miles, Al Hurt, James Booker, Pork Chops, Placide Adams, Wallace Davenport, Famous Lambert, Papa French, Emery Thompson,